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1: Thanks for letting iHeart Country House Party be the soundtrack to your Saturday night. What's going on? It's Wayne, D, and Tay. Instagram is at iHeartCHP. Our guest tonight, Tucker Wetmore. He's going to join us in less than 20 minutes from now. Here's new artist, Kelsey Hart.

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1: Shout out to Marianne, won $1,000 earlier this week with us. How are you going to spend it?
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1: 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Because it's back Monday. Your shot to win $1,000 an hour. 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
1: Luke Bryan dropping an absolute classic on us. Hey, let's rewind a week. Shout out to our friends at Capital One. Luke Bryan took the stage in Austin, Texas a week ago tonight for the iHeart Country Festival. It's Wayne D. I was there. Tay was there. A lot of your favorite artists. We recap it up on our Instagram. Go to @iHeartCHP to check it out. Megan Maroney, song is called Beautiful Things on iHeart Country House Party.

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1: Shout out to our girl Doreen. That was called Riley Green, changed my mind. 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
2: All right, so last at Ohio Stadium. Now this past weekend, Luke Combs shattered records once again with his appearance at Neyland Stadium in Knoxville, Tennessee. The concert, which featured openers Dierks Bentley, Ty Myers, Jake Worthington, and Thelma and James, drew 92,045 fans, which broke the record for the largest concert attendance in Neyland Stadium history, set by Garth Brooks back in 2019. All right, next, newcomer Carter Faith has been tapped to sing the official theme song of this year's award show for the ACM. It's pretty cool. Called Let's Go to Vegas. Original hit from Faith Hill. Faith and Faith. We love that for them. But that song was back in, what, like 1995 is when it came out. But the song is available to stream now on Amazon Music and is featured in the official trailer for the 61st ACM Awards. So go check it out. All right, and last, it seems like the beef between Kacey Musgraves and Miranda Lambert has truly been squashed, which I love to see. The two have both admitted to having their differences in the past, but the recording of Horses and Divorces on Kacey's new album, Middle of Nowhere, suggests those fences have been mended. If there was any doubt of that case, Monday night should put those fears to rest because both Kacey and Miranda took the stage in Texas where they debuted the track live for the very first time. It's all over the internet and it's such a cute moment. Go check it out when you have a moment. That's your iHeartCountry Roundup with Tay.
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1: And thanks for letting Saturday night get a little bit louder, courtesy of iHeart Country House Party and Kane Brown. He's got new country. Song is called The Woman. And it's always playing first right here.

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1: And thank you for the messages that are coming in. 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Talking to our buddy Tucker Wetmore. He's not even in the country right now. We got him in less than 10 minutes from right now. Hang out.
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1: We're hanging with Tucker Wetmore. He's already an ACM award winner this year. We'll talk to him about that in a few. But first, man, we're just talking. You're overseas. You've been there for like 6 weeks or so, right? You're getting ready to come back to Nashville. Being somewhere like that, somewhere brand new, somewhere you've never been for so long, can be scary, right?
2: And honestly, dude, all it's done is just, it's made me so much closer to God. And that, and I know that sounds super cliche, but it truly has. And like, it's made me closer to God in a sense of like, no matter what I got going on in my life, whether it's personal, whether it's business, whether it's family, whatever it is, he's got it. You know, he's got this plan for me. And, you know, there's been times in my life where I've kind of just tried to micromanage everything, you know, and that's not what he wants from us. He wants us to have that faith to kind of let go of some of those crazier things and some of the little things that us as humans and as human beings, we kind of just really intently focus on when we don't have to. And I don't know, something that I've learned is just like, this is my path. This is where he wants me to be. This is what he wants me to do. Even if I don't have the answers on why, I can trust the who. Yeah. You know, and that's him.
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1: All right, Blake Shelton really wasn't that upset, or was he? Find out what I'm talking about just after 9 o'clock. All right, sit tight. New from George Burrs, Luke Bryan. This is called Ride, Ride, Ride.

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1: Tucker Wetmore is our special guest tonight. More with him on the way here in just a few minutes, all right? It's Wayne D. This is iHeart Country House Party. 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
1: If you love new country first, our girl Ashley Cook is at it again with this one. 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

0: 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Ella Langley and Morgan Wallen. We love banging out new country music first, man. It's iHeart Country House Party. Wayne D, Tay Hamilton, Tucker Wetmore. Obviously, number one songs are a big metric for an artist. But what would it mean for you, man? You finally get you get another one because your career started red hot, man.
1: Dude, it's you know, if I'm blessed enough for it to be able to happen, you know, three in a row, my first three going. It's not many people have done that, you know, and I feel like that would be a huge moment for not just me but my team and all of the people that have pushed me to get to where I want to be now and where I'm going. I don't know, it would mean the world to me, but at the same time, you know, I'm focusing on the next thing right now. I'm focusing on the music. I'm focusing on me, my relationship with God, and you know, I think he's got it. I know he's got it, and but it would be pretty sick, man. I'm really hoping for it.
0: Yes, we are too, man. More with him coming up in a few. Tucker Wetmore, iHeart Country House Party.
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1: Here's a little throwback Aldean for y'all. My name is Wayne D. I want to thank you for letting iHeart Country House Party be a part of your Saturday. It means so much. Hit us on Instagram. That's what Lori did to get her Jordan Davis on. We'll play him right after John Morgan. Here's Kid Myself, new first. We are

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1: George Burns, Luke Bryan, that's a huge song, man. We love that. Brand new and first. It's called Ride, Ride, Ride. Most requested song of the night goes to our girl Ella Langley. If you've been reaching out for Be Her, we're going to play it after Hardy, all right? Sit tight. It's iHeartCHP.

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1: We're so excited for next Saturday. So tonight we're hanging with Tucker Wetmore. More with him coming in a few minutes. But this girl next Saturday going to be in the studio with us, Ashley McBride. This is called What If We Don't?

0: 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What you up to tonight? 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
1: That's Cody Johnson called the fall. 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
1: All right, I got to tell you, we had the opportunity just days ago to hang out with Kelsey Hart. He's a newer artist. He was in Austin for the iHeart Country Festival, which was, again, presented by Capital One. Such a good dude. He's got this great song. I want you to check it out. It's called Fireworks.

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1: It's iHeart Country House Party. Wayne D on your radio. Coming up just after 11 o'clock. More with our buddy Tucker Wetmore. Sit tight for that. That and I got this new song from Parker McCollum I've been dying to play for y'all. So all that after 11. Sit tight. Now Bailey Zimmerman, the Chevy Silverado.

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1: I think we're fixed now. It's iHeart Country House Party. It's Wayne D. So we are talking to Tucker Wetmore. He's overseas right now. We got disconnected for a second there, but we got him back. So more with Tucker Wetmore. Give me like 6 minutes. First, I want to play this brand new song. It's our buddy Parker McCollum. Not only is he a Texas boy, but he helped us as we were in Austin, Texas a week ago tonight for the iHeart Country Festival presented by Capital One. Dude brought it. Starting to show it at 10 is pretty nuts, right? New Parker McCollum. This is called

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1: Can I tell you, I hope nobody caught me dancing. That's Casey Musgraves called Dry Spell. It's hard not to just do a little booty shake when Luke Bryan takes the stage a week ago tonight. He was a highlight at the iHeart Country Festival. 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
1: So our buddy Tucker Wetmore is our guest tonight. He's got a massive song called Brunette. Played in a few minutes. First one to squeeze in a new one from Zach Top. The song is called South of Sanity. Playing.

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All right, so Jordan Davis, another guy we got lined up to be in studio with us in the next couple of weeks here. It's iHeart Country House Party, Wayne Diate. We're going to head up out of here. Love you. Appreciate you. Can't wait to do it again next Saturday. Here's Dan and Shay. Great new song called Say So.

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7: Welcome to After Midnight. Welcome to Sunday. It's Granger Smith. I'm your host here. Show number 1584 is on right now, and I got some good news. Hang on, I'll read that for you. Coming up, Ann Husson's got some Nashville news. She's going to read that for you. All here on this day of rest, which, by the way, I hope you get some today. Welcome to Sunday. It's After Midnight.

FM 106.1. Early Sunday, welcome to it. How about we get the day going with some good news? I just happen to have some I'll share with you in two songs.

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The After Midnight Instagram looks much different than it did just a few weeks ago, but it's more than just the look. 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
1: 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We enjoy you.
0: 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I appreciate you so much.

0: 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Ann Hudson is about to jump on and share some Nashville news with us. Ann, what do you have lined up?
1: Wow, Granger, Casey Musgraves popping up everywhere with some surprises. I'll tell you about one of them coming up in your Nashville news next.

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6: Welcome to Sunday, everybody. It's After Midnight. I'm your host, Granger Smith. The day of rest is finally here, and I hope you get some today. Hey, what's your favorite car or truck? Think about that. If money didn't matter, what would you get? Car, truck, make, model, color. 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Taking the best phone calls. Also got Earl Dibbles Jr., the country boy, coming in here with a dumb criminal story. It's After Midnight. Hour number two right now.

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1: Hey, Granger Smith, this is Tanya. I'm driving to work in Vegas, going to Henderson. Thanks, hon.
0: Well, thank you, Tanya. I appreciate you so much.

FM. One New York police officer tried to turn a traffic stop into a personal payday, asking a driver for a $1,700 loan during the stop. Spoiler alert, it didn't go well. Earl Dibbles Jr. is going to share this dumb criminal story with us next.

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2: I knew I'd see her around. 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I'd act

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Hey, thank you for starting your Sunday here with me on After Midnight. 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
1: Hey, Granger, I just want to say good morning from the Shenandoah Valley. This is Eileen. Hope you have a great day.
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0: 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Anne is about to join us with another round of Nashville news. And what do you got coming up?
1: Oh my gosh, I'm loving this Kacey Musgraves and Miranda Lambert energy. Granger, did you see this? I got the story coming up in your Nashville news next.

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1: Hi, Granger. This is Lisa from East Windsor, Connecticut. 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
0: Hey, Lisa. Thank you for the encouragement. I appreciate that.

FM 106.1. Police up in Canada chased down a drunk guy, but when they came back, their squad car was gone. Yeah, and someone stole their ride. Earl Dibbles Jr. is going to share this dumb criminal story with us next.

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1: Hey, this is Chase Fetch from Crawford County, Indiana. I just want to check in and say, hey, how's it going from Southern Indiana?
0: Chase, I appreciate you, man. Thank you for calling.

0: 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Ann Hudson is about to jump on and share some Nashville news with us. Ann, what do you have lined up?
1: Wow, Granger, Casey Musgrave's popping up everywhere with some surprises. I'll tell you about one of them coming up in your Nashville news next.

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0: 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It's Ann Hudson.
1: So this is fun. Kacey Musgrave surprise drops two bonus tracks on her new album, one of which is a studio version of All My Exes Live in Texas. So cool. Very good. Well, Coe Wetzel has revealed his

FM 106.1. Oh, thank you so much for sharing your day of rest, at least a little part of it, this Sunday here with me on After Midnight, y'all. 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I'm Granger Smith, coming to y'all from home this morning in Central Texas. 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

Milwaukee's Best Country, FM 106.1. On this day in 1869, the Transcontinental Railroad was completed, connecting the country from coast to coast. I'll share some more things that went down on this day in history coming up in just two country songs.

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1: 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Down here in Milwaukee working on some fiber optic cable for Verizon. Keep the country alive, brother.
0: 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Thank you for calling this morning.

0: 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Ann is about to join us with another round of Nashville news. 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
1: 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Granger, did you see this? I got the story coming up in your Nashville news next.

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I'm Hunter. Good morning and happy Mother's Day. If you're a mom listening right now, hopefully you enjoy a special day. Here's Chris Jansen.

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I'm Hunter. 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Here's Kelsey Hart.

George Burge and Luke Bryan. I'm Milwaukee's Best Country, FM 106.1. I'm Hunter. Maybe you're taking your mom to the ballpark for Mother's Day today. I'll see you there. I cover the Brewers for our sister station, Fox Sports 920. 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And I'll be at the ballpark all season long providing Brewers coverage. That's at Hunter B on Air. Here's Morgan Wallen.

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Milwaukee's Best Country, FM 106.1. I'm Hunter. Music on the way from Shaboozy and Jelly Roll. Also got the latest from Bailey Zimmerman on the way as well. After Jacob Hackworth, it's What Took You So Long.

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0: Bailey Zimmerman, I'm Milwaukee's Best Country, FM 106.1. I'm Hunter. Hey, if you're a mom listening, happy Mother's Day. Did you know that more phone calls are made today on Mother's Day than any other day of the year? Approximately 122 million phone calls being made today. Probably many of those of us wanting to wish our moms a happy Mother's Day. So make sure to do so. And if you are not able to call your mom and say happy Mother's Day, I'm thinking about you today too, because I'm sure it's not a super easy day. Coming up, music on the way from Luke Combs, Lil Cash, and Josh Ross.
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I'm Hunter. 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

0: Josh Ross on Milwaukee's Best Country, FM 106.1. I'm Hunter. We want to gift your mom a prize pack on this Mother's Day. 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Here's Kane Brown.
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Braylon James with Water at a Wedding on Milwaukee's Best Country, FM 106.1. I'm Hunter. If you know a florist in your life, then most likely they've been pretty busy. Mother's Day makes up 26% of all holiday purchases for flower shops and florists. How about that? 26%. Here's Morgan Wallen and Post Malone.

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That's Cole Wetzel. He's coming to Fiserv Forum in October. So many incredible shows coming to Milwaukee. Too many to mention. 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Here's Ella Langley.

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Sunday morning with Scott. Here's another great Summerfest show. Boy, is this guy on fire right now. Sold out Fiserv Forum. He's playing the American Family Insurance Amphitheater at Summerfest. It's Cody Johnson from FM 106.1.

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FM 106.1 is Milwaukee's best country. Russell Dickerson at the iHeart Country Festival in Texas last week was asked if he had to put together a Mount Rushmore of country music, who would be on there. He had some obvious choices. Garth Brooks, of course. But Shania was one of his choices, and I cannot complain with that. Legendary Miss Shania Twain, who you just heard on a

FM 106.1 is Milwaukee's best country. Scott Dolphin, Mother's Day morning. What are you going to do with mom today? I mean, you can just hang out at the house. Whatever she wants to do. If you want to take her out, there's a lot of freebies. You can take her to the Milwaukee County Zoo. You can take her to Old World, Wisconsin. The museum game is hot today with both Discovery World, Milwaukee Public Museum, the Harley Museum. It's all free admission. Maybe she wants to go watch the Brewers. That's not free, but they play the Yankees this afternoon at American Family Field.

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At Milwaukee's Best Country, FM 106.1. Riley Green with Change My Mind. Good morning. Sunny into the 60s for Mother's Day today. Not too bad for Mom. Here's Luke Combs. 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

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Happy Sunday. These next two guys are both coming to Wisconsin this summer. You can check out Shaboozy at Country Thunder in Twin Lakes and Jelly Roll on the 4th of July at Summerfest. Here they are together with Amen from FM 106.1.

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Happy birthday this week to Russell Dickerson. That's him right there with Happened to Me. He turned 39, or we like to say 39 in Holden. You can't get any older than 39, right? That's where it stops growing. Jordan Davis, Turn This Truck Around from FM 106.1.

is James Otto on Milwaukee's Best Country. It's FM 106.1. I'm Kyle Anthony. Good morning. Hope you're having a great Sunday. Happy Mother's Day. And if you are not seeing mom today, make sure you at least pick up the phone and give her a call. Here's Bailey Zimmerman, Chevy Silverado on FM 106.1.

still holding out hope that there's going to be a little Florida Georgia Line pop-up this year. It is Milwaukee's Best Country, FM 106.1. Shelly Roll.

That was Mr. Vincent Mason with Wish You Well. It's Milwaukee's Best Country, FM 106.1. And we're live with you if you're traveling around, seeing mom today. 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

0: 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Some of them still wear that macaroni necklace you made when you were a kid.
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So we've been talking about Shaboozey's brand new album, which is coming out now. We have the date, July 31st. Really excited to hear what it's all about. It's FM 106.1 with Good News.

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know if you saw this, but Tucker Wetmore's mom, with mic in hand, interrupted one of his shows to introduce Thomas Rhett. Thomas Rhett could tell Tucker Wetmore he won New Male Artist of the Year at the ACMs. It's FM 106.1. Oh, no.

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So we're just talking about Tucker Wetmore's win at the ACMs, which got announced by Thomas Rhett, which is pretty cool. Ella Langley up for 7 awards. This is all happening next weekend. Just be here. 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

Happy Mother's Day to you, the incredible mom that you are. And if you're not going to see mom today, make sure you pick up the phone. At least call her. 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

0: Jason Aldean celebrated the release of his brand new album with his good buddy Luke Bryan. Big stadium show in Georgia. Now they're doing four more dates this year. 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
1: I can tell that you're mad, and I ain't half surprised about that since the day that we met.

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That was Josh Ross. It is FM 106.1. I'm Caillou Anthony. Nothing beats a summer show at Alpine Valley. And if you want to go check out an incredible show this August, Tim McGraw will be there August 22nd. 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
1: Luke Combs actually planned his entire tour so he could be home during the week. 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And then he just heads out, does his show on the weekend, and comes back. 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

So, man, two of the biggest stars got together. If you missed it, Ella Langley released a brand new song not too long ago with Morgan Wallen called I Can't Love You Anymore. 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

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I'm on such a like a Co Wetzel kick. And whenever this comes on, oh man. It's Corey Kent with Co Wetzel called Rocky Mountain Low on FM 106.1.

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Yeah, unfortunately, some artists are suffering from this blue dot fever. Don't know what that is. They're going to like Ticketmaster and they're seeing all the little blue dots on the screen where you would get your seats, and then they're canceling their shows. Not Megan Maroney. She's been selling out everywhere and coming to Summerfest. It's FM 106.1.

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There is a big, big announcement coming your way tomorrow morning with Scott and Shannon. Here's the cool part. When you play Battle of the Burbs after 7 o'clock, you'll have a chance to pick tickets to the newly announced show. You do not want to miss the show tomorrow. It is FM 106.1. It's Riley Green. If you showed up, I wouldn't let you in.

Look, Brian was there to help Jason Aldean celebrate his brand new album, Songs About Us. They did a massive stadium show down in Georgia. And now it looks like they're doing the Double Down Tour, where they expanded some of the dates. They're doing four more stadium shows over the next couple of months. Here's Don't Tell on Me on FM 106.1.

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He is now part of class of 2026. 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

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A few years ago, when Tracy Chapman and Luke Combs got together at the Grammys and performed this song together. 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

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So we've been talking about it for a while now, but we finally have a date. Shaboozy's new album is coming out July 31st. 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

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Just pick up the phone and give her a call today. 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

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A happy Mother's Day to all the moms. We actually have a really cool Mother's Day contest, which you got a chance of winning from Mom after new music from Matt Cooper, Highs and Lows on FM 106.1.

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0: heroes wear capes. 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

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Videos and pics looked awesome. I don't know that I'm going to make it to a Morgan show this year, unfortunately. 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I know I'm not the only one, though.

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Tucker Wetmore, already a winner for the award show as well. He's actually the new male artist of the year. Avery Anna, new female artist. 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

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Speaking of Zach Brown Band, you want to go see them in Chicago? 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

0: 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Pop Rocks debuted in 1976, but they actually went away early 80s. There was an urban legend that if kids would eat it, they would explode. That urban legend was, you know, proven false. Kids aren't exploding from it, and now Pop Rocks are back. But yeah, came back in like 86. It's your daily dose of randomness, and now you know. I always ate Pop Rocks.
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So Blake Shelton's got his residency going on right now in Vegas, and his wife Gwen Stefani, no doubt, actually has a residency at Sphere at the same time. He blamed his manager for that one. 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

Coming up this weekend, Luke Combs in Green Bay. I'm going to be there. Shannon's going to be there. We're going to be sharing the pictures. Make sure you follow along on the socials. 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

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Saw some pictures from her headlining arena tour. I mean, that tour is pretty much completely sold out. Looked awesome. I mean, just a superstar in the making right here with Ella Langley. 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

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Make sure you're waking up at Scott and Shannon tomorrow morning. 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

So Post Malone canceled the first six shows of his stadium tour. He says it's because he wants to finish the album. Some speculation due to low ticket sales. The new term that has been coined, Blue Dot Fever. 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

Megan Maroney's coming to town. It's going to be an awesome show. Handful of tickets left on that. Not much left just in Summerfest in general if you want to check those out. Jelly Roll also part of it. 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

0: The new song by Morgan Wallen and Ella Langley is the best song that I've heard in a long time. Keep playing it. I love it.
1: Janine, thank you for the message, and I agree. 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Ella Langley, Morgan Wallen, I Can't Love You Anymore on FM 106.1.

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0: Mother's Day is upon us. Happy Mother's Day to all the moms from all of us at FM 106.1. 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

By the way, the video for Kane Brown and Woman shot in Universal in Orlando, Florida. Yeah, Universal Studios. If you've ever been there, you know, like the city scene. It's where it was shot. People were sharing it on TikTok like, Kane Brown shooting a music video. Huh. It's FM 106.1.

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weekend. I'm going to be there. Shanna's going to be there. We're going to be sharing pictures and videos on Instagram as well. 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

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I can't stress it enough. Concert announcement, 7 a.m. I don't know who it is, but I'm excited about it. We'll find out tomorrow. 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

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Thank you for listening. We are FM 106.1, Milwaukee's best country. Have a great Sunday. And of course, love, peace, and chicken grease. Never sweat the small stuff.

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